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1: The Home Secretary has condemned clashes between protesters and police following 18-year-old Henry Novak's murder. Shabana Mahmood says Henry's family made a powerful call to not let his death be used to create further division or tension. Hundreds gathered outside Southampton Central Police Station, where chairs, cans and flares were thrown at police. Over 80% of people retiring will find themselves at the minimum standard of living. That's what Pension UK are warning. Minimum means you can cover basic needs with some money left over for spending. Zoe Alexander is the spokesperson for Pension UK.
2: We're currently in the middle of a process of talking to the government about where the contributions should rise. That's part of the Pensions Commission report that's underway at the moment. We'd really like to see contributions go up from 8 to 12% and for those contributions to be taken from the first pound of earnings. We think that will have a really significant positive effect on retirement outcomes.
1: The Prime Minister is set to face questions from MPs following the release of thousands of documents relating to Lord Peter Mandelson. The documents revealed private messages between the peer and other senior ministers in which they admitted frustrations with the government. In one of them, Lord Mandelson said Number 10 was bereft and beleaguered. The NHS's focus on digital access is reducing support for frail older people. That's according to the Public Accounts Committee. Sir Geoffrey Clifton Brown MP is a chair of the PAC.
3: Our society is ageing. And as we age, unfortunately, we need more medical help. And this is particularly so for the over 65s in relation to this field of frailty, particularly the severely frail, those 250,000 people that are severely frail. It's a mark of a civilized society, how it treats its elderly people. And we owe it to them to make sure that the system works for them.
1: MPs have also raised concerns that planned cuts to integrated care boards could further weaken preventative care for older people. And Harry Kane's now got his own waxwork figure at Madame Tussauds in London ahead of the World Cup.
4: In local news, a Winsford man's been jailed after admitting sexual offences against young girls dating back to 1989. 58-year-old Ian Sutcliffe of Dart Walk has been sentenced to 18 years in prison. He pleaded guilty to two counts of indecent assault on a girl under 16 between 1989 and 1994. He previously admitted to two sexual offences in 1998. Police are appealing for witnesses and video footage after a serious crash in Chester. On the evening of Thursday, the 28th of May, officers were called to reports of an incident on the A41 Hull roundabout. The rider of the bike, a 79-year-old local man, suffered serious injuries and was taken to hospital where he remains at this time. And plans have been approved to restore parts of the Penny Black in Northwich Town Centre. The JD Weatherspoon pub will see repairs to worn timber and other building elements. That's the latest, and for more news from our area, click dradio.com.
0: Gavin Matthews. Gavin Matthews.
5: All right, good morning. Here we are again. It's not raining.

0: That's the new song from Kylie Minogue. It's called Light Up. And you're hearing it on Chester's D Radio on Wednesday morning, Wednesday the 3rd of June. As I was driving in, it wasn't raining. I got up fully expecting it to be sodden everywhere, but it wasn't. No rain so far, but there's rain coming later. Although, if today turns out to be the same as yesterday, it wasn't bad at all, was it? Not as much rain as I was expecting. And yesterday evening, it was actually quite warm. We've got that late sunshine. Another changeable day today. In fact, changeable every day this week. One of those where you never quite know what it's going to do from one minute to the next. And when you leave the house, you're not really sure whether you need to take a waterproof with you. Do you need to take an extra layer in case it gets a bit chilly? I'm really missing last week, aren't I?
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The Sidewinder sleeps tonight, 21 minutes after 6, you're with Chester's D Radio. And I've got the papers here, pretty much all of them leading on the Henry Novak story. The police who sided with the killer of Henry Novak after a false cry of racism faced public and political fury last night. One officer quits after the 18-year-old was callously handcuffed while he lay dying from 5 stab wounds inflicted by Vikram Digwa, a Sikh who was armed with ceremonial knives. The Prime Minister under fire for not speaking out sooner, said there were serious questions for officers to answer, but he denied claims of two-tier policing amid a blazing row. And there was unrest in Southampton last night as around 2,000 protesters gathered outside the city's police station. The Prime Minister has fueled more claims of a cover-up after admitting some of his texts to Pete Manderson have been erased. The PM uses the disappearing messages function on WhatsApp, which made some of his exchanges irretrievable, Downing Street confirmed. Eyebrows were raised when only one conversation between the Prime Minister and the former UK ambassador to the US was included in the 1,500 pages of government correspondence released on Monday. And Andy Burnham has ruled out a snap general election if he becomes Labour leader in the coming months. Currently he's Greater Manchester Mayor, of course. He will not go to the country despite mounting speculation that he would push for an early vote. Burnham is currently contesting, of course, the Makerfield by-election, but faces a battle against Nigel Farage's Reform UK. Reports of the weekend revealed he was considering a general election if he becomes leader to get a fresh mandate, but polls predict that if he did, Labour would lose swathes of seats. Sickness levels amongst NHS staff are 3 times as high as the rate for average private sector workers, according to a report. Absences were also nearly twice as frequent as the overall public sector rate. The study reveals the NHS staff sickness rate for 2024 was 5.15%. The cost of the NHS, the cost to the NHS is around £4.6 billion a year. That's the equivalent of 80,000 staff a year. South West Water has been hit with a record fine of almost £2 million for supplying water unfit for human consumption after a parasitic outbreak. There were 537 probable or confirmed cases of cryptosporidiosis, which causes sickness and diarrhea, with at least 10 people taken to hospital. Now, messages of support flooded in yesterday after Liverpool legend Sir Kenny Dalglish revealed he has cancer. He confirmed he was fighting the disease after accidentally sharing the news online. He said, "Unlike my mobile phone use, the treatment is going well. Ideally, this would have remained private because that's the way it should be, but my useless technology skills have forced my hand." He then added, "Thank you to the wonderful medical staff who have shown incredible care and discretion, not just for me, but for many, many others." And of course we wish him well. And Bobby Davro has urged men to get their prostates examined after revealing his own cancer diagnosis. He cried with relief when told it was not terminal. He appeared on This Morning on TV encouraging men to get a PSA check, which is a blood test that measures a protein produced by the prostate, which is used to screen for the condition. Nicola Sturgeon was facing more questions last night after it emerged the luxury home bought with embezzled SNP cash was driven just 4 miles. The former First Minister of Scotland said she never noticed the vehicle her husband at the time, Peter Morrell, purchased despite it sitting on his parents' drive. A court heard yesterday that Morrell used his position as SNP chief executive to claim the £124,550 motorhome was a van in a faked invoice. It made only one journey from a dealership in Fife to the house in Dunfermline in January 2021. Morrell then decked it out with luxury items, including an Alessi teapot and some Le Creuset kitchenware. That is expensive stuff. They were among £400,000 worth of goods that he bought with stolen party cash over a 12-year period. Morrell, now estranged from Sturgeon, admitted embezzlement last week and was remanded in custody until his sentencing. But he appeared in handcuffs in the High Court in Edinburgh yesterday as prosecutors detailing the misuse of funds said the motorhome was also concealed from party staff.
At least 22 civilians were killed and more than 100 injured when Russia unleashed a £400 million missile and drone blitz on Ukraine. Two children were among the dead after Kremlin warheads struck apartment blocks. Explosions rocked the capital, Kyiv, as buildings went up in flames and rescuers searched rubble for survivors. And finally, a football coach is dribbling a ball from Africa to England, wow, and hopes to get back in time to see the Three Lions win the World Cup. James Lewis left Morocco on the 1st of May and is now in Madrid after covering 26 miles a day with at least 1,250 to go. He's had to fend off snakes and has seen his trainers melt in heat, but he still plans to be home for the final on July the 19th. James hopes to raise £100,000 for St Giles Hospice in memory of his dad, who died of cancer. What a guy. And we wish him well with his journey back to England, dribbling a football all the way, and his plans to see England in the final on July the 19th. I'm not sure that's a certainty.

Black Eyed Peas. That's I Got a Feeling. It's Chester's D Radio. Just gone 6:30. Wednesday morning. Hello, Rob. Rob Evans has an early start today. Another early one for me and Cookie. I was wondering why my sunflowers in my garden aren't doing so well this year, but now I know why. I found a certain four-legged person eating them yesterday. Wonder who that might be. Long day ahead for me. I've got so much work on lately. I hope it flies by for you. Think of the money. Hello, Sharon Vera, who says, we're up. My two furry friends, though, are far more awake than I am this morning. A swim should help. I'm sure it will. It always does. I'm sure I probably told you the story. How I moved an hour closer to work. This is 20 years ago. Moved an hour closer to work, thinking, right, I'll use the hour in the morning to go swimming before work. Never once did I go. You've obviously got far more willpower than me to get yourself sorted in the morning and out, Sharon. Well done. Hello, Bipinder as well, who says, the dull look outside definitely wants me to turn round and stay in bed. I thought the same every morning this week, but I am up, she says, ready to face the day ahead. A great time was had in the swimming pool by most of my class yesterday. A couple of the kids were totally petrified of being in the water. Well, they need to learn. We'll be doing additional lessons on water safety and the importance of being able to swim. Good for you. Still doing end of academic year assessments in readiness for reports. I'm about halfway through. The deadline approaches on the 22nd of June.

0: Ray, of course, Where Is My Husband, Jocelyn Brown before that. It's Wednesday morning, and we've got another changeable day on our hands today. Some clouds, some rain, some decent spells of sunshine. It was not a bad evening yesterday evening, you know. Was it pretty warm as well when the sun came out finally? Windy throughout the day again today. Temperatures similar to yesterday, up to, well, the high teens, let's say.
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0: 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Of course, that's going to change. 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

Mr. Brightside. It's Chester's Day Radio. I've just been on the phone. Well, I've tried to be on the phone to Dave in Upton, whose phone to register for the First Uppers Club. Terrible phone line this morning. Could barely hear what he was saying. But he's up and he's about and no doubt got an exciting day planned. Breakfast out, dinner out. Who knows? You never know with Dave. Hello, Kaz as well. This is Kaz Haywood, who says, I hope you're well. Thank you, I'm all right. Roy is out with Bella. I said, Roy is out with Bella. Thank you, Bella. In fact, they went out at 5:30. Kaz says, I'm sitting here having a having a ham and piccalilli sandwich for my breakfast because I'm so hungry. Washed down with a brew. A fabulous way to start the day.

0: It's Alex Warren's current song. That is Fever Dream. This is Chester's D Radio. Yeah, get in touch in the next 6 minutes. Register for the First Uppers Club. Tell me what you're up to. Need a message with your registration to get you in the club, and we'll give you a shout after the news.
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2: And it will be another changeable day today. Cloudy and rainy, but with some decent spells of sunshine. Windy too, and temperatures once again up to the high teens.
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3: Protesters clashed with the police in Southampton last night over the death of 18-year-old Henry Novak, who was arrested as he lay dying from stab wounds. Has been met with condemnation by Home Secretary Shabana Mahmood, who says Henry's family didn't want his death to fuel tensions or division. Meanwhile, Conservative leader Kemi Badenoch says the killing is a seminal moment for Britain that's exposed devastating failures. Elsewhere, too many people will be facing a sharp drop in income when they retire. That's the warning from Pensions UK, and it comes amid findings that over 80% of people will be at the minimum standard of living. Zoe Alexander is from the industry body.
4: What we're hoping people will do is have a look at those retirement living standards, think about what kind of retirement they want, and if they're not saving enough, do one of two things. Start saving more themselves, or even better, talk to your employer and see whether your employer can support you to save more by, for instance, matching your contributions.
3: Sir Keir Starmer is set to face questions from MPs after thousands of documents were released into Lord Peter Mandelson's appointment as ambassador to the US. PMQs will be the opposition's first opportunity to grill him on the content of the latest files, which revealed a number of private messages between Mandelson and other senior ministers. Too much focus on digital access in the NHS could leave frail older people with less support. That's the warning from the Public Accounts Committee. Sir Geoffrey Clifton Brown MP is the chair of the PAC.
5: Now, it may be the GP providing the services, or it might be alternatives such as the community pharmacist or the local social care worker. But again, we need to provide them with the resources to enable them to have time to be able to do this really important work for our elderly people.
3: And people in the UK are to spend an average of over 4.5 years across their life on their phone without any clear purpose. A study by Virgin Media O2's found that around a third of us spend up to an hour and a half scrolling through our phones. 4 in 10 say it's also affecting our sleep, and a fifth say their attention span is shorter because of it.
6: A man's been jailed after admitting sexual offences against young girls dating back to 1989. 58-year-old Ian Sutcliffe of Dartwalk in Winsford was sentenced to 18 years after pleading guilty to 2 counts of indecent assault on a girl under 16 between 1989 and 1994. He previously admitted to 2 other counts in 1998. Police are appealing for witnesses after a serious crash in Chester. Officers were called on the evening of Thursday the 28th of May to reports of an incident on the A41 Hall roundabouts. Officers attended and found there'd been a collision between a blue Ford Fiesta and a red motorcycle. The rider of the bike, a 79-year-old local man, remains in hospital. And Northwich's historic Penny Black pub is set for refurbishment after Cheshire West and Chester Council approved plans for internal and external works. That's the latest, and for more news from our area, click dradio.com.
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3: Corby Maynou believes England can 100% win the World Cup this summer as he prepares to live out a boyhood dream. The Manchester United midfielder was part of the group that trained for the first time at England's pre-tournament camp in Florida on Tuesday as Thomas Tuchel's men step up their preparations.
7: Always wanted to play in a World Cup for my life. It's the biggest tournament in the world. So it's definitely different from the Euros, but try and approach it in the same with the goal that we want to win.
3: In other football news, Craig Bellamy believes Wales have got their new main man up top after Lewis Kumas opened up his account in a 1-1 draw with Ghana. Sir Kenny Dalglish has thanked medical staff after revealing his cancer diagnosis. The 75-year-old former Scotland, Celtic and Liverpool great was moved to issue a statement after mistakenly posting on social media. He says, unlike my mobile phone use, the treatment is going well. And in tennis, world number one Aryna Sabalenka continues her bid for a first French Open title today against 25th seed Diana Schneider in the quarterfinals at Roland Garros.
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2: Okay, we'll finish the first Uppers Club in 6 or 7 minutes' time. 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
1: Criticise and Noah Carr with Stick Season. It's Chester's D Radio morning, Wednesday, the 3rd of June. 12 minutes after 7 already. Julie Rowlands. Hello, Julie. She's with us. Just about squeaked into the first Uppers Club this morning. Although we had rain yesterday, so Julie, I did manage to get my washing dry. Ironing today, that means. Have a good day, Julie. Well, I'm not ironing today, so I guarantee my day will be better than yours. Though some people do enjoy ironing, which is completely beyond me. Hello, Hazel. It's bin day for Hazel. And she just put them out. And it says, and the rain is in the wind. I see, so a drizzly sort of, yeah, going on. Horrible. A damp day ahead. I think you're right. Hello to Caroline Treeview. She says, nothing exciting to report today, but I'm looking forward to a day off tomorrow. Fabulous. A day off in the middle of the week when everyone else is working. Somehow even better than a day off at the weekend, don't you think? And Tina Evans finally says, I'm off to Budapest again next week. We're heading to a place called Naduva. Have I said that right? To enjoy a more typical Hungarian way of life. I look forward to hearing about that when you get back, Tina. That's something to look forward to for next week. But for now, first up as wherever you are, whatever you're doing, I hope you have a wonderful Wednesday.

0: near him at all because the line was terrible when he phoned me. Anyway, it's crystal clear now. He said, I'm just phoning you back to check. I said, well, you've sorted your phone out. Brilliant. What have you done? Of course, he's turned it off and turned it on again.
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0: 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Just ask the IT crowd. If you know, you know. Right, starting to build up a little round St David's, coming round down from Hollywell Road. These are not queues, this is just where it started to get a little busy. Round the Penhaminnes roundabout, it's building up. In between the Belgrave lights, the post house, it's getting busier as well. Nicholas Street looks pretty busy as well. And over the Grosvenor Bridge, the Grosvenor roundabout. But I repeat, everything is moving. It's just starting to build up, ready for rush hour proper, which will be upon us before we know it. So we'll check back in 20 minutes or so. And if you spot something, let me know, please. On 391063.
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Shanks and Bigfoot, Sweet Like Chocolate. It's Chester's D Radio. A couple of days ago, we were having a discussion about making your hydrangeas change colour, if you remember. Dave phoned up and told me I could get some hydrangea colourant, which I've never heard of in my life. And then somebody else phoned and said about their mum said putting rusty iron nails around the base of a hydrangea will make them change from pink to blue. It's all to do with the acidity or otherwise of the soil. Anyway, I was in Bevan's yesterday getting a couple of bits and I thought, oh, I'll see if they've got any in. They won't have any aluminium sulfate in here, little tiny Bevan's. They did. And it was in a plastic pot with a label on it saying hydrangea colourants. That's what they sell it as. So I went to pay and picked one. I went to pay, it was only about £3. And I said to the lady on the till, I had no idea that this existed until a couple of days ago. And she said, neither did I until I was doing, you know, unloading stock and putting it on shelves a few months ago when they all came in. So I said, oh, I've got a load of pink ones in my garden. I'd rather they were blue, you know, blue for a boy and all of that. You're still allowed to say that these days. She said, well, the other lady who works in this shop sometimes with me, she bought some, put some on her dry hydrangea, but it killed it. So I was like, right, probably you need to work on your sales technique. So my plan is I've got three. I've not lived where I live very long, so I'm not emotionally invested in any of them. So I've put some hydrangea colourant. I can't even believe I'm having this conversation on the radio. I've put some hydrangea colourant around one. And if it lives to see the month out, I'll put them round the other two as well.

0: let me go.
1: Miley Cyrus and Prisoner. Yeah, so the excitement just continues. I'll be bringing you up to date over the next few weeks. Number one, has the hydrangea colourant killed my hydrangea? Like it did to the ladies in the shop where I bought it from. And number two, has it turned the flowers, which haven't come out yet, from pink to blue? I mean, you'll not want to miss a moment of this show. You won't want to miss an update on that. Here's some interesting news as well, although you're going to have to go down to London, Belgravia, central London. Very posh there, very expensive there. If you want to try sage and onion ice cream. You heard correctly, sage and onion ice cream, it is a thing, it is a flavour. There's a pop-up ice cream project in Belgravia. This is the fifth year that it will be in operation. It opens up on Friday. And strange ice cream flavours that you can buy from there include, as I say, sage and onion. There's also Yorkshire pudding flavoured ice cream. What else is there? Soy sauce flavour. Jacob's Mini Cheddar's flavour ice cream. But if you prefer your ice cream traditionally sweet, don't worry. There is, as well as the McVitie's Ginger Nut ice cream and the Caramel Wafer ice cream, there is also, for mint lovers, a toothpaste flavoured ice cream.

0: Hello, Brian. Brian says, re your hydrangeas. My dad told me about the rusty nails trick. Yeah, somebody mentioned that a couple of days ago. He learned a lot from my granddad, who was the gardener for the Overley Cemetery, which I think you've told me before, which I think is so cool. I have a pinkish one, and as a loyal Evertonian, I wanted it blue, says Brian. It's worked to a degree, but not completely. Okay. So you use nails. I've used this stuff I bought from Bevan's. Another tip was putting used coffee grounds on the base of climbing roses. Didn't know you could change the colour of climbing roses. That does work. I had about 50 roses this year from one five-year-old plant that I bought from Bellish Brothers, not too far away from you. Well, I'll be chucking all sorts of junk on my garden, seeing what happens, and I'll bring you the results live on Dear Radio over the coming weeks. The weather today, changeable, cloudy, rainy, decent spells of sunshine, bit of everything really, quite windy too, and temperatures up to 18 or 19 Celsius again.
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7: Traffic is now starting to queue, approaching the Post House roundabout on the A483. That's maybe a 5 minute delay coming in there, I reckon. It's very sluggish all the way in from Stamford Bridge to Littleton, building up round the Vickers Cross lights and the Littleton Junction, the A51 with the A55 there. The motorways look all right at the moment. North Wales coming down Hollywell Road, starting to get busy approaching St David's roundabout where those works continue. 391063 is the number. If you spot anything else, please let us know.
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Bruno Mars. That's I Just Might. And this is Chester's D Radio. Good morning. It's 18 minutes to 8. And we'll do On This Day in Music now. And for part one, we'll go back 49 years to the 3rd of June 1977, when an album named in 1999 by Time magazine as the best of the 20th century was released. It was called Exodus. It was by Bob Marley and the Wailers. And every single song we know...

just some of the other songs on Exodus, Bob Marley and the Wailers' seminal album, released 49 years ago today, the 3rd of June 1977. As I mentioned, in 1999, at the end of the 20th century, Time magazine named it as the best album of the 20th century. From this day in music, part two, we'll go back 23 years to the 3rd of June 2003, when Barry Manilow, what a singer he is, suffered a broken nose. Of course, famously, he's not got the smallest conch ever. After he accidentally walked into a wall at his home in California and knocked himself unconscious, he passed out for 4 hours, but luckily didn't endure any lasting effects. Doctors determined surgery was not necessary. Is that an excuse to play a Barry Manilow song? You betcha.

century old, an American number one at the start of 1976. Sounds like it was recorded yesterday, doesn't it? Barry Manilow, who suffered a broken nose accidentally walking into a wall 23 years ago today. And that is all the excuse I need to play a Barry Manilow song on The Breakfast Show. I could be the only breakfast show in the country playing Barry Manilow this morning. And you're part of it.

0: Eliza Doolittle and Pack Up. Jim Williams just sent me a message. How much he enjoyed that Barry Manilow song, I Write the Songs. Not written by him, ironically, but performed. I mean, absolutely superbly. And yes, every now and then sneak something in that I shouldn't really on the show. It keeps it more exciting, you know what I mean? The situation on the road, starting to get very busy on the 483. Quite a long queue now to the Post House roundabout. M53 southbound is queuing from Bromborough at 4 down towards Hooton at 5. It's also really busy now on the 494 from the Euler Loop right down Aston Hill, and coming down Hollywell Road from North at Paul to St David's, it's queuing.
1: 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And we're now open on Pool Lane in Bromborough. HBLmotors.co.uk.
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1: 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Who did it? 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
1: Yes, I did say June. Doesn't look like it, does it? Cloudy and rainy, but with some decent spells of sunshine today. Pretty windy again, and temperatures up to the high teens.
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2: The Home Secretary has condemned clashes between protesters and police following 18-year-old Henry Novak's murder. Hundreds gathered outside Southampton Central Police Station where chairs, cans and flares were thrown at police. Shabal Mahmood says Henry's family made a powerful call to not let his death be used to create division or tension. Lots of people are at risk of a sharp drop in income when they stop work. Pensions UK made the warning as it published updated retirement living standards. Zoe Alexander is the industry body spokesperson.
3: The state pension on its own, if you're living with someone else, will get you to the minimum living standard. So, you know, you will have some income to fall back on. But obviously, the more that you can set aside, even if you're well into your 40s, well into your 50s, the better, and you will have a better outcome than at retirement.
2: The report says only 9% of people will enjoy a comfortable lifestyle in retirement. MPs are warning the government to steer clear of banning young people from watching educational content on YouTube and TikTok. The all-party parliamentary group say these videos provide a unique space in lowering barriers for learning online, says the government considers an outright ban on social media for under-16s, a move backed by Sadiq Khan and other senior Labour figures. NHS care is a postcode lottery for older, frail patients. That's the warning from the Public Accounts Committee in its most recent report.
4: There is a digital divide here, for sure. I mean, I represent a constituency that got quite a lot of elderly people, and I know that quite a percentage of my elderly people do not use the internet. And I think, again, GP practices need to take that into account.
2: That's the Geoffrey Clifton Brown MP, chair of the PAC. His comments come as only 17% of patients aged 65 and over were assessed for frailty in 2024 and 2025. And Harry Kane's now got his own waxwork figure at Madame Tussauds in London ahead of the World Cup. The England captain says seeing all the details is a strange feeling, but added it's a real honour.
5: A Winsford man's been jailed after admitting sexual offences against young girls dating back to 1989. 58-year-old Ian Sutcliffe of Dart Walk has been sentenced to 18 years in prison. He pleaded guilty to two counts of indecent assault on a girl under 16 between 1989 and 1994. He previously admitted to two sexual offences in 1998. Police are appealing for witnesses and video footage after a serious crash in Chester. On the evening of Thursday, the 28th of May, officers were called to reports of an incident on the A41 Hull roundabout. The rider of the bike, a 79-year-old local man, suffered serious injuries and was taken to hospital, where he remains at this time. And plans have been approved to restore parts of the Penny Black in Northwich town centre. The JD Weatherspoon pub will see repairs to worn timber and other building elements. That's the latest, and for more news from our area, click dradio.com.
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2: Colby Maynou believes England can 100% win the World Cup this summer as he prepares to live out a boyhood dream. The Manchester United midfielder was part of the group that trained for the first time at England's pre-tournament camp in Florida on Tuesday as Thomas Tuchel's men step up their preparations.
6: Always wanted to play in a World Cup for my life. It's the biggest tournament in the world. So it's definitely different from the Euros, but try and approach it in the same with the goal that we want to win.
2: In other football news, Craig Bellamy believes Wales have got their new main man up top after Lewis Kumas opened up his account in a 1-1 draw with Ghana. Sir Kenny Dalglish has thanked medical staff after revealing his cancer diagnosis. The 75-year-old former Scotland, Celtic and Liverpool great has moved to issue a statement after mistakenly posting on social media. He says, unlike my mobile phone use, the treatment is going well. And in tennis, world number one Aryna Sabalenka continues her bid for a first French Open title today against 25th seed Diana Schneider in the quarterfinals at Roland Garros.
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1: You remember the outrage a few months ago when it was announced that historical figures on our banknotes would be replaced by images of some of our indigenous wildlife? Well, a

11 minutes after 8. Yeah, there were a few outraged politicians, weren't there, a few months ago, saying, we can't replace Winston Churchill with a badger. Well, we might. Because they're going to replace the historical figures that have been on our paper money. Well, it's polymer money now, isn't it, for some years. They're going to replace them with pictures of some indigenous British creatures, which I think is a lovely idea, to be fair. There are 18 finalists. Is that right? 1, 2, 3, 4, 5, 6, 3, is 18. Yeah, 18 finalists. There are three categories: mammals, birds, and amphibians, insects, and fish. Now, we get until the 3rd of July to vote for the animal or bird we would like to see on £5, £10, £20 or £50 notes going forward. Yes, we've got a whole month. And then a panel of experts will choose the contenders from the finalists. So, here we go. This is, I mean, it's pretty exciting stuff, right? I'm certainly going to log on to the, I guess it'd be the Royal Mint's website and have my vote. Maybe the Bank of England's website. I'll have to look into that. Anyway, we've got a month to find out how to do it. These, I suppose I should have done it before this item on the radio, really. These are the six animals in each of the categories. So, mammals. We're going to either see a bottlenose dolphin, a brown hare, a European hedgehog, grey seal, a pine marten, or a red fox. Like all of them. The birds that are in the finalists: an Atlantic puffin, barn owl, common kingfisher, Eurasian curlew. We only mentioned the curlew a couple of days ago when we were talking about the development of the New Chester wetlands down at the Countess of Chester Country Park. And Christian Dunn, who's behind the project, thinks we might attract curlews back. That would be fantastic. The great spotted woodpecker, the white-tailed eagle. I mean, all these are fantastic creatures. I wouldn't mind seeing any of these on fivers and tenners. And in the final category, amphibians, insects and fish, you get to choose between the Atlantic salmon, a basking shark, buff-tailed bumblebee, a common frog, the emperor dragonfly, and the marsh fritillary butterfly. So I wouldn't be upset with any of those appearing on our money going forward. But if you've got any particular strong views, and this is the, a lot of people seem to have strong views on a lot of things at the moment. If you've got strong views on which creature should appear on our notes, then you've got a month to vote for your favourites.

0: Bella Kay, and I love it, I love it, I love it. And I've completed my research. Yes, it is the Bank of England's website that you'll need to go to vote for your choice of creatures to appear on banknotes going forward. Bankofengland.co.uk, if you've never been on the Bank of England website before, which I'm going to say 99% of people at least never have. I reckon they'll notice a big increase in traffic to their website over the next month or so. You've got till the 3rd of July if you'd like to vote.
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0: Okay, we've got a long queue in on the A483 now, approaching the post house roundabout. 10 minutes or so of delays there. It's busy on all approaches to the Overly roundabout this morning. Wrexham Road really struggling from the business park. Quite a long queue on Leitch Lane as well, actually. A51 inbound, struggling Stamford Bridge to the golf club. It's queuing up Caldy Valley Road to the Sainsbury roundabout. All approaches, though, looking busy. A41 starting to slow inbound from Cristleton. Approaching the Doubletree roundabout, very slow coming in from the Toby direction and down Long Lane. Parkgate Road is queuing to the Countess. The Countess Way roundabout, the Aldi roundabout. Blaken Avenue, a bit of a queue down there, unusually, this morning to that roundabout as well. Let's see, Sealham Road looks really sluggish from Drome Corner, probably down to, I would say, roughly where the petrol station is by the look of it. M53 still queuing southbound from Bromborough at 4 down to Hooton at 5. North Wales really slow now around the Eulow Loop to the top of Aston Hill going over St David's. St David's, of course, very busy all approaches. The ongoing pedestrianisation work there will be the reason. A494 queuing from New Brighton to Altami. Busy on all approaches to the Penymynydd roundabout as well. 391063 is the number. If you spot anything else, please let me know.
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FM. Quarter shop, and that is brim full of ash. I'm still debating which animals to vote for here. Can I vote for all of them? Probably not. That would defeat the point. Hey, something very odd happened yesterday. I was just minding my own business about 4 o'clock yesterday afternoon. My phone rang, and it was a mobile number. I hadn't got the number saved, so clearly didn't know the person whose number it was. But I'm expecting a few calls from people whose numbers I won't have saved. Got a couple of deliveries coming and one or two people due to ring me about coming on the show. So I thought, I'll answer the phone anyway. I don't normally, if I don't recognise the number, I'll answer it anyway in case it's one of these calls I'm expecting. Anyway, it was a lovely, lovely sounding young lady who said, "Hello, is that Gavin?" And I said, "Yeah, hello. It is." So she said, "Have you had a car on finance in the last 20 years? And I said, "Yes." And she said, "Don't worry, this is not a sales call." So I said, "Right, okay." Because, you know, there's this whole thing going on at the moment about mis-selling car finance, and it's all going through the courts at the moment about how much we're each going to get back in compensation for mis-selling, blah, blah, blah. Anyway, she starts on about this, and I thought, well, look, she sounds lovely. She had a beautiful voice, and I thought I could listen to her talk just because she's got a great voice. I was starting to think which show I would give her on the radio station if I owned a radio station. The voice was that great. And then I thought, I can't let her waste any more of her time. I'm already signed up with a solicitor who's going to do all this for me and, you know, take their fee and send me the rest when the time comes. So I said, Sarah, because she'd introduced herself as Sarah. Have I told you that? I said, "Sarah, can I stop you there?" And she carried on talking. So, "Sarah, Sarah." And I gave up. I thought, she can't hear me. So I just sat there, waited for it to get to the end of the sentence. And she said, "Does that all sound good?" So I said, "Sarah, I did try and interrupt you a minute or so ago to let you know I'm already registered with the solicitors. They're sorting all this out for me, so, you know, I don't need any help from anybody else." And the line went like that, really, really quiet. And then I realised I hadn't been talking to a person at all. I can't have been talking to a person because she responded at the end and she must have heard me thinking on. She must have heard me trying to interrupt her because it was quite a while. I was going, "Sarah, Sarah, Sarah, can I stop you there?" And she just carried on talking. I think I was phoned up by some form of AI robot yesterday.

Westlife, and that is World of Our Own. Now we're just hearing about an accident that's happened on the M53 northbound between the Hoole Junction and the Stoke Interchange, and all traffic is being held temporarily whilst that accident is being dealt with. So at the moment I can see it's queuing, or at least really slow, from just past the Littleton Junction all the way past the Hoole Junction right up to where this accident's happened. It's also slow southbound coming off the M56 heading down the M53 towards the Hoole Junction. So queuing traffic in both directions between Hoole and the Stoke Interchange on the M53 because of that accident. We'll have an update in 5 minutes or so. On the subject of, I was talking about an hour ago about this aluminium sulfate that I bought from Bevan's yesterday to try and change my hydrangeas from pink to blue. It's all to do with soil acidity. And this stuff, aluminium sulfate, is meant to make your soil more acidic so the flowers change from pink to blue. And I said, I'll report back and let you know. Well, it could be a while because according to this, I've been looking into it a little bit more. It could take a year or so. Don't expect anything to happen too rapidly. And it also says, because some people said, just bury nails. That does work. The science works because iron nails make the soil more acidic, but nails rust really slowly. Don't introduce enough aluminium, and also dangerous to wildlife and people working in the garden. So don't bury nails. Go to Bevan's and buy something for £3.50. But wait until this time next year when I've let you know if it works or not.

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1: There's been an accident northbound on the M53, roughly halfway between Hull and the Stoke Interchange. Traffic is queuing northbound now from the A51 junction up to where the accidents happened. Solid queue there. Also queuing southbound coming off the M56 slip road and coming down the M53 past the Stoke Interchange. It's queuing to where the accidents happened, as I say, halfway between Stoke Interchange and the Hull junction. A51, stop start all the way in from Stamford Bridge. A41 really struggling in from Rowton now. And then all approaches to the Bourton Heath roundabout busy, particularly Coldy Valley Road. Overly roundabout, really congested this morning. Wrexham Road, the length of it looks really hard going. Grosvenor Road's busy in both directions. Over the bridge, Nicholas Street queuing down to the Grosvenor roundabout. Countessway solid from Morrison's to Aldi. Brook Lane queuing to Liverpool Road. Liverpool Road up to the Fountains, really slow going. All the way through Hull, actually, from the Toby roundabout right down to the Inner Ring Road is really stop-start the entire way. Parkgate Road, we have a small queue to the Aldi roundabout. Sealand Road, sluggish from Drome Corner to the Sorgall Turn, that is inbound. All approaches to St David's, really busy with that ongoing pedestrianisation work. And the A494, as you come around the Eulow Loop to the top of Aston Hill, that's really sluggish. And out of Mould, New Brighton to Altamy, there's queuing traffic there. Other places are busy, including coming up from Penyffordd to the Penymynydd roundabouts, and there's delays of maybe between 5 and 10 minutes into the post house on the A483.
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your levels. It's Chester's New Radio. Just a reminder, M53 northbound, completely blocked by an accident. It's queuing from the A51 junction to where this accident's happened, between the Hull junction and the Stoke interchange. It's also very busy southbound, coming off the M56 and southbound past the Stoke interchange to the scene of the accident. Very, very slow traffic, and I see some people are trying to avoid the area. I've just spoke to a lady who went round the roundabout, came back again, and going down the long lane now, that's much busier than normal, heading from the Doubletree to Upton. People trying to avoid the M53, and completely understandable why that accident's completely blocking it northbound. Now then, time for our song of the week. This is the new single from a lady whose 7th studio album is out soon. She is Shania Twain. The song is Dirty Rosie. It's our song of the week.

0: Now, the M53 northbound is closed between the Hall Junction and Stoke Interchange because of that accident. So traffic is really busy in the area, queuing from before the A51 junction now, all through Hull and Mickle Trafford, with people diverting off. It's really busy, really slow now from the Toby roundabout to Station Lane Junction, more or less the Plemstall turn off if you're going that way through Mickle Trafford. The other way is absolutely stuffed up to the Doubletree. All approaches to the Doubletree roundabout are now queuing. Long lane, very busy. Heading towards Upton, people are obviously seeking an alternative route there. The usual congestion around the inner ring road and the Overly roundabout, Grosvenor Road looking really bad, Oswald's Way stationary from Hull up to the fountains. We'll go into more details about that in about 15 minutes. Also, I've just had Gareth on the phone telling me there's a car that's broken down on the Post House roundabout as you're trying to leave Chester to head down to the Belgrave Lights for your onward journey to sort of Rosset, that sort of direction. There's a car broken down there, so that might hold you
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5: 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And one will say, the cat is stuck up a tree again. And every second, a BT employee will answer and connect those calls to the emergency services.
4: At the third stroke, the time from BT will be brilliant.
5: BT, behind brilliant things.
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9: You know what you're getting with a football away game. The lucky shirt you wear every weekend. Tactical discussions.
10: Just needs to shoot.
11: Yeah, exactly.
9: Queue for the turnstiles. Trying to get a chant going. Half-time pies. Hoping for a last-minute winner. Happy with the point. Sometimes in life, you just know what you're getting. Like a luxury bed and a great night's sleep at Premier Inn. You know what you're getting with Premier Inn.

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2: Changeable again today. Cloudy and rainy, but with some decent spells of sunshine. Pretty windy too, and temperatures, they'll get up to about 19 Celsius.
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3: Ministers are urging for calm after violent clashes between protesters and police following 18-year-old Henry Novak's murder. The Home Secretary has condemned the unrest. Ben Monse has more.
4: Hundreds gathered outside Southampton Central Police Station and close to where Henry was killed, where chairs, cans and flares were thrown at police. The 18-year-old was arrested as he lay dying from stab wounds after he was accused of racism by his attacker. An investigation into the response is ongoing. Shabana Mahmood says his family didn't want his death to fuel tensions, adding that protesters have hijacked the tragedy to stir up violence and disorder.
3: The UK economy is set for stronger growth than previously expected this year, but next year's forecast has been cut. It's amid concerns over the continued economic impact of the war in Iran. The Organisation for Economic Cooperation and Development says it's likely to be felt for a long time after it's finished. A committee of MPs are warning against the government banning young people from viewing educational content on social media. The All-Party Parliamentary Group say some videos on TikTok and YouTube can help break down barriers to online learning. A blanket ban on social media for under-16s remains under consideration. Over 80% of people retiring will find themselves at the minimum standard of living. That's what Pensions UK are warning. Minimum means you can only cover basic needs with some money left over for spending. Zoe Alexander is the spokesperson for Pension UK.
5: We're currently in the middle of a process of talking to the government about where the contributions should rise. That's part of the Pensions Commission report that's underway at the moment. We'd really like to see contributions go up from 8 to 12% and for those contributions to be taken from the first pound of earnings. We think that will have a really significant positive effect on retirement outcomes.
3: And people in the UK are to spend an average of over 4.5 years across their life on their phone without any clear purpose. The study by Virgin Media O2's found that around a third of us spend up to an hour and a half doom scrolling.
6: A man's been jailed after admitting sexual offences against young girls dating back to 1989. 58-year-old Ian Sutcliffe of Dartwalk in Winsford was sentenced to 18 years after pleading guilty to 2 counts of indecent assault on a girl under 16 between 1989 and 1994. He previously admitted to 2 other counts in 1998. Police are appealing for witnesses after a serious crash in Chester. Officers were called on the evening of Thursday, the 28th of May, to reports of an incident on the A41 Hall roundabouts. Officers attended and found there'd been a collision between a blue Ford Fiesta and a red motorcycle. The rider of the bike, a 79-year-old local man, remains in hospital. And Northwich's historic Penny Black pub is set for refurbishment after Cheshire West and Chester Council approved plans for internal and external works. That's the latest. And for more news from our area, click dradio.com.
0: Gavin Matthews.
2: Right, the M53 northbound remains closed between the Hall Junction and the Stoke Interchange. Traffic very bad around the Doubletree roundabout as people seek to divert and through Mickle Trafford. There's also an accident separately on the M56

0: Olivia Rodrigo's new single there. Coming up, we've got Pulp, we've got Omi with Cheerleader, and then it's Clue 3 on the Morning Connection.
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0: Right, the M53 northbound remains closed between the Hall Turn and the Stoke Interchange. Traffic is queuing coming round the A55 now, approaching the Hall Junction. It's queuing before the Littleton roundabout, and then it's absolutely solid between there and the Hall Junction. If you're planning to come off at Littleton, by the way, and go up the Ring Road, expect to queue up to the Doubletree roundabout, then across, heading down towards Long Lane and Upton. It's really, really slow going from that roundabout right down to Moston. Through Mickle Trafford, people trying to divert on the A56, so we're very busy in both directions. Warrington Road right through Mickle Trafford up to Bridge Trafford. Separately, we've got another incident on the M56, an accident that's happened eastbound just after Chester Services. So the M56 is partially blocked. Traffic is queuing before Chester Services and for a little way after it. That's eastbound. Westbound, it's really stop-start from the Runcorn Junction at number 12, really right the way through to the scene of the accident just before the services if you're headed westbound. Elsewhere, it's an improving situation, though it is still queuing from the King's School to the Overly Roundabout on Wrexham Road and over Grosvenor Bridge in both directions. It still looks pretty busy. St Oswald's Way from the Hallway Roundabout up to the Fountains Roundabout is pretty busy still. Standing traffic, I think they're waiting for the lights to change. Top of Brook Lane, Parkgate Road, Liverpool Road, better in that area than it was, but still a little busy. And St David's, where the ongoing pedestrianisation work's happening, still pretty slow on most of the approach. Is there. If you spot anything anywhere else, please do let me know on 391063.
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0: All right, no correct guesses so far, but the songs have been I Say a Little Prayer by Aretha Franklin and Jesus, He Knows Me by Genesis. Incorrect guesses yesterday included, oh, loads of people guessing the Bible or religion or God. It's nothing like that at all. It's not sandals or books or famous sons. It's not babies either. 391063 is my number. Here's your third clue. It's by Bob Marley, Waiting in Vain.

that was a track from his album Exodus, which was released 49 years ago this very day and voted by Time magazine as the best album of the 20th century. It's kind of hard to argue. Bob Marley, Waiting in Vain, is clue three on the Morning Connection. Put that with Jesus He Knows Me by Genesis, I Say a Little Prayer by Aretha Franklin, and Call Me and Tell Me What You Get. The number's 391063. You can email studio@d1063.com with your guess, or get in touch via Facebook Messenger, the app

0: Be hanging on. Madonna and Sabrina Carpenter's new song before that, Bring Your Love. Things are better now. The M56 was a bit of a bump just past the services, which was slowing traffic down. Things looking much better there now, but the M53 northbound, I'm afraid, remains closed between the Hull Junction and Stoke Interchange. As a result, it's queuing from the A51 junction, actually just before the A51 junction, all the way to the Hull roundabout on the A56 junction with the M53, A55, you know, that junction, the Toby roundabout, let's call it that. So it's busy through Long Lane as well, around the Doubletree, as some people seeking to divert. If you're coming southbound, by the way, Stoke down to Hull, it's very, very slow past the scene of the accident. Now then, I played you Bob Marley, Waiting in Vain. That was clue three on the Morning Connection. Genesis, Jesus, He Knows Me was yesterday, and on Monday it was Aretha Franklin, I Say a Little Prayer. Jim Williams has gone for books. It's not books. Carl and Archie from Alan Skip say anything to do with Star Trek or cars or dogs. No to all of those guesses, but well done to Steve Bebbs. First person through with the right answer, followed by Helen in Connors Key, Jackie in Little Sutton, Team ID at Oliver & Co, and Dave Bell in Helsby. And there's still 10 minutes left for you to get in touch and have your guess.
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0: Tom Grennan, that's Full Attention. And whilst that song and the other couple have been playing, I've had calls. Sandra in Blaken said, is it all the letters of the alphabet included? I said, no, where's the Q, X and Z? So she's got a way to think again with hubby Mike involved this time and come back with the right answer. So well done. Also, Kim in Mould, halfway through a boiled egg, suddenly worked it out and gave me a call. Well done, you've got it right. Baz Lewis has worked it out as well. Mouldred in Kygurley, sorry, it's not rooms. We'll have a fourth and final clue tomorrow, 25 past nine. Now, the M53 northbound, which has been closed for an hour or so between Hull and Stoke Interchange, is now open again following that accident, but traffic is very, very slow. Still heading up from Littleton to pass where the accident was. Really, really sluggish northbound and still pretty sluggish southbound as well as you come off the M56 and head down towards Hull. But it is at least back open northbound now after being closed for an hour or so.
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0: 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That one from the 80s, Alone. It's the Bee Gees, of course.
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0: A mixed bag today, cloud and rain, but there will be some decent spells of sunshine. Feeling pretty windy for most of the day. Temperatures, though, up to around 18 or even 19 Celsius.
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2: Protesters clashed with police in Southampton last night over the death of 18-year-old Henry Novak, who was arrested as he lay dying from stab wounds. Ben Monte has more.
3: Chairs, cans, stones and flares were pelted at police in riot gear as crowds gathered at Southampton Police Station and near to where Henry was killed. The 18-year-old died from stab wounds moments after he was placed in handcuffs, with his attacker accusing him of racist abuse. Reform UK leader Nigel Farage says the public should respond with rage to the incident, while Kemi Badenoch called it a seminal moment for Britain.
2: The UK economy is expecting stronger growth than previously expected this year, while inflation should also come down. But the Organisation of Economic Cooperation and Development have cut next year's growth forecast due to concerns over the long-term impact of the Iran war. Emergency services are at the scene of a crash involving a Royal Navy helicopter in Devon. Police say it happened in a field near Okehampton, with several road closures in place around the area. Alleged victims of the late former Harrods owner Mohammed Al-Fayed are to meet with the Prime Minister today. They're pushing for greater accountability for what they describe as decades of institutional sexual abuse at Harrods. More than 400 allegations have been made against Al-Fayed dating back to 1977. Too many people will be facing a sharp drop in income when they retire. That's the warning from Pensions UK. It comes amid findings that over 80% of people will be at the minimum standard of living. Zoe Alexander is from the industry body.
4: Have a look at those retirement living standards. Think about what kind of retirement they want. And if they're not saving enough, do one of two things. Start saving more themselves, or even better, talk to your employer and see whether your employer can support you to save more by, for instance, matching your contributions.
2: And MPs are warning the government to steer clear of banning young people from watching educational content on YouTube and TikTok. The all-party parliamentary group say these videos provide a unique space in lowering barriers for learning online.
5: A Winsford man's been jailed after admitting sexual offences against young girls dating back to 1989. 58-year-old Ian Sutcliffe of Dart Walk has been sentenced to 18 years in prison. He pleaded guilty to two counts of indecent assault on a girl under 16 between 1989 and 1994. He previously admitted to two sexual offences in 1998. Police are appealing for witnesses and video footage after a serious crash in Chester. On the evening of Thursday, the 28th of May, officers were called to reports of an incident on the A41 Hull roundabout. The rider of the bike, a 79-year-old local man, suffered serious injuries and was taken to hospital, where he remains at this time. And plans have been approved to restore parts of the Penny Black in Northwich town centre. The JD Weatherspoon pub will see repairs to worn timber and other building elements. That's the latest, and for more news from our area, click dradio.com.
1: Gavin Matthews. Gavin Matthews.
0: Well, the Chester Green Festival is coming up with a couple of days of events this year.

0: from Miles Smith. That is called Hold Me in the Dark. Much excitement just before the news when I announced that the M53 had been reopened northbound between Hall and Stoke, and it had, but cleared a lot of traffic. They've had to temporarily close it again now for some, I think, further recovery work, so it is started to queue again now from before the Hall junction, northbound a little bit slow southbound. We will be finding out more about this year's Chester Green Festival, which starts on Sunday with the organiser Helen Tandy from Eco Communities. I don't know how she's managed to find 5 minutes in her hectic schedule, but she has, and she'll be joining us after Eternal and Robbie Williams.
1: Fun Reggae is Chester's first major outdoor festival in over 15 years, and is coming to the iconic Chester Racecourse this summer with a full day of reggae legends, Caribbean flavours, rum punch, family fun, and sunshine vibes. 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So don't wait. 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

0: Big Green Week is a national event and Eco Communities UK are behind it. The Chester Green Event, organised by Helen Tandy & Co, happens this Sunday and next Sunday. And we'll find out a bit more about it with Helen. She's on the line now. Morning, Helen.
1: Morning, Gavin. It's great to speak to you again.
0: Well, I can't believe it's been a whole year since
1: we
0: spoke last about last year's festival. So this year is slightly different in that instead of running over an entire weekend, it's now two separate Sundays.
1: It is, yeah. So, I mean, we as Eco Community, we've been doing something as part of a Great Big Green Week since it started 6 years ago.
0: Yeah.
1: The name has changed over the years, but it's still us behind it, organising it. So it's now called Chester Green Festival.
0: Right.
1: From Chester Green Weekend, because we just couldn't manage to get a weekend in central Chester these days.
0: Okay, so it's this coming Sunday and the following Sunday, and venues, a variety of venues this time.
1: It is. We've gone a little bit different. So this weekend you will find us, as usual, we're taking over Town Hall Square, and we're taking over Exchange Square with the support of Taste Cheshire, and there's loads of fantastic activities going on. So we've got the smoothie bike there again this year, and various sorts of other activities. The zoo are going to be with us, and lots of stalls and workshops.
0: Did you say smoothie bike?
1: Did I say smoothie or smoothie bike?
0: How are you spelling that? I'm not getting it.
1: You know, you make like a drink, like a smoothie drink.
0: Oh, a smoothie bike. I thought you said a snoozy bike.
1: That's my very northern accent.
0: Right, a smoothie bike. Oh, so you get on the bike and then you make a smoothie, do you? Through pedal power. Brilliant idea. Love it.
1: A friend of ours had to make one this year for Chester Cycling Campaign because we couldn't get hold of one without it costing lots of money. So that will be back because that was very, very popular last year.
0: I'll bet it was.
1: Yeah, and so, yeah, loads of activities, all free, lots of family-friendly children's activities as well going on there. So a really brilliant day.
0: So that's this Sunday.
1: It is, and I'm looking at the weather today, and typically, it used to be in September, and we had gorgeous weather every single year.
0: Yeah.
1: Since they moved it to June,
0: yeah,
1: we've not had a dry.
0: No. do you know, I was only saying earlier on this week that if I was organising an outside event, I would definitely have it in September or May, because June... Yeah. It always rains these years, doesn't it, recently? Yeah. But hey, it doesn't matter.
1: It'll be fun. It was great fun last year, even in the rain last year.
0: And it won't be cold, will it?
1: No. But as well as that, this year we've gone a bit different, partly because of our weather. We've actually managed to get some funding to be able to book Chester Town Hall, and we're in there on the 14th. And so we want lots of people to know about that one, because obviously you've not got the passing traffic that we've got in Town Hall Square and Exchange Square. But inside the Town Hall on the 14th, we've got loads of fantastic workshops. So it's all around the sort of principles of refill, reduce, repair and repurpose, as well as lots of nature-based workshops. And they, again, thanks to the support of the council, they are all free. So some of these workshops, if you went and paid, you know, went to them, some of the repair workshops or repurpose workshops, you'd probably pay up to £90.
0: Wow.
1: These days, and ours are all there as sort of taster sessions, all free, all funded by the kind support of the council.
0: Well, that's great, especially because it might introduce younger people to the importance of looking after our environment. You know, catch them while they're young, then it's a lifetime of good practice ahead of them.
1: Yeah, lots of things there, again, for the children as well. You must check out our website, so ecocommunitiesuk.com, and all the workshops are on there. They're all free. You can book them, so you know you're guaranteed your spot. Also, we've got in Picture House, have been fantastic support again this year. We've got three sessions of speakers in there, so that goes from nature to again the whole circular living type stuff, and lunchtime, and then in the afternoon about Chester in the future, and so thinking about the climate change and that sort of stuff. And again, we've got some really great speakers there, from wetlands and trees to you know, the climate doctor as well, who's sort of well out and about on LinkedIn these days.
0: He might be able to explain actually why it always rains in June now and not in September. I'm sure that's something to do with climate change.
1: Yeah. Yeah, and obviously one weekend it can be sweltering hot, and the next weekend it can be
0: exactly
1: torrential downpour.
0: Witness what we've just had in the last 10 days. Yeah,
1: yeah.
0: One exchange to the one extreme to the other. So it's Town Hall Square and Exchange Square this Sunday from 10 till 4. Everything's free.
1: Yeah.
0: Then the festival in the Town Hall and Picture House on Sunday the 14th from 10:30 till 7. I've found here. So events going on later.
1: Yeah, we're hoping to do a bit of a fundraiser, so we're doing lots of fantastic projects. So I'm so busy, I had to give up some days paid work in my partnership, and so I've got 2 days now that I'm focused on eco-communities, and we're just so busy with projects now. We've started creating refill hubs around the region where you can refill laundry liquids and all sorts of things. So they're now in Hoole, Helsby and Neston, and we're just going funded for some more. And so it's been just fantastic, really, to get so involved in all of this stuff in the region.
0: Well, you and the people that are involved in eco communities are making a difference, there's no doubt about it. And I love the way that you sort of plod on year in, year out, slowly reaching more and more people. Just tell me about this detergent top-up that you were mentioning.
1: Yeah,
0: what's that
1: But there used to be lots of zero waste shops in the region.
0: Hmm.
1: And, you know, a friend of ours, Debbie, used to have one in Chester, and she had one in Frodsham as well. And sadly, as we came out of lockdown, the cost of premises really made that quite difficult for them. And so in my idea of taking some time off on holiday last year in the rain, that was in October, I decided that a good idea was to perhaps create an online shop. So we have now an online refill shop as part of our circular living project.
0: Right.
1: It's no shop premises, there's no staff, apart from my husband and I, who run around like an idiot in our days off, restocking places.
0: Bless you.
1: And so you go online, you'll find it all on our website again. You go online, you order all of your products, whether it's laundry liquid, hand wash and washing up liquid are our biggest sellers. All the stock sits in my garage. I've got tons and tons of litres of stuff in the garage.
0: I hope you've got a big garage.
1: Not really, but it's we're making it work.
0: Okay.
1: We're making it work. And then we've got 3 hubs now, and you order it online, you get the code for the hub. One's at the community centre, and you go to the hub, and it's very much, you know, self-serve. So you open the door of the hub, there will be all the products, some in bottles ready to collect, and some in the like five litre containers ready for you to fill up your existing bottles.
0: Great.
1: And it's working really well.
0: Well, it's
1: so
0: great.
1: Really
0: it keeps,
1: proud of that.
0: Keeps waste down, of course, and it's cheaper for people, I guess, rather than buying a new container every time. So we can find all the details through your website, can we? The Eco Communities website.
1: Come and find us on the 7th and the 14th. We can talk to you about how the refill project works and why we want to take it to more regions in Cheshire West. And also, I want to take it into the schools as well. I'd love the schools to be able to do a sort of like a refill shop project, which is going for some more funding. So hopefully that'll come off as well.
0: Great. Okay, Helen, well, look, you and your husband are just superstars, aren't you? And hopefully your garage is up to the up to the increasing amount of stock you might have to have in after this weekend.
1: Yeah. Hopefully he's not listening, because otherwise he'll be panicking now. he does his story is he had to give up his gym to make way for our refill project.
0: Well,
1: that is not the case.
0: We salute Mr. Tandy anyway, because he maybe had to give up a little bit of his gym, but listen, the only other thing I need to know before you go is how long on average does it take to make a smoothie where you're powering it completely on your bike?
1: I think it depends who. I think from last year, although I didn't try it myself, I was so busy rushing around, it does take a few minutes. But the children absolutely loved it.
0: There's
1: some fantastic pictures of the children making smoothies last year.
0: The smoothie maker attached to the handlebars, and you're powering its energy through
1: cycling. Pedal powered smoothie.
0: I love it. That's fantastic. Ellen, thank you so much. We look forward to this weekend. Well, the festival, I should say, this coming Sunday and then the following Sunday as well. Thank you so much.
1: Thank you. Thanks, Gavin. Bye.
0: Cheers. That's Helen Tandy from Eco Communities. All the information that we've just spoken about and more on the Eco Communities website. And the festival this Sunday, the 7th, and the 14th, the following Sunday.

0: Sienna Spyro, Material Love, brand new music, very good music as well. It's Chester's D Radio. Helen Tandy, it was a few minutes ago, from Chester Eco Communities, telling us about the Chester Green Festival this year, which is this Sunday and the following Sunday in a variety of locations. Full details on their website. We've had a crazy morning on the roads this morning. The M53 northbound is now back open, and traffic looks to be fine between Hull and Stoke Interchange. But the M56 is very slow eastbound from junction 15 for a little way. I believe it's a car having its tyre changed on one of the lanes. So traffic is slow eastbound until you get past that. But I mean, you'll be well on your way before Chester services. I think the breakdown is probably about a third of the way between Stoke Interchange and Hapswood services. Right, coming up, we've got Pulp. No, we haven't. We've got Oasis and Plan B and Harry Styles. And then I've got the details of who's won what this week on Win with Chester's D Radio.
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0: There you go. That's Harry Styles and his new song. It's called Dance No More. And you're hearing it on Chester's D Radio. So Win With Chester's D Radio is on. You can check it out anytime via our website, d1063.com. Read all the T's and C's there and see which draws are currently running. We're running this with our sister company, Congleton Competitions, and on their Facebook page every Tuesday night, you can watch the draws happen in front of your very eyes. In case you didn't do that last night, I can tell you that the winners this week, well, there was a £100 hustle, and that was won by Lizzie Gibson, £100, lovely. Eileen Gibson, one of five, are on the duck race. I wonder if they're related. And the charity wheel landed on the Bulldog Rescue, which got £30 this week. So there'll be more winners next week. Could be you. Check it out through the web.
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1: Changeable today. We'll see cloud, rain, sunshine, and it'll be quite windy. Temperatures up to around 18 Celsius.
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2: Ministers are urging for calm after violent clashes between protesters and police following 18-year-old Henry Novak's murder. Hampshire police say 11 officers were injured as a result of the unrest. Ben Monte has more.
3: Hundreds gathered outside Southampton Central Police Station and close to where Henry was killed, where chairs, cans and flares were thrown at police. The 18-year-old was arrested as he lay dying from stab wounds after he was accused of racism by his attacker. An investigation into the response is ongoing. Shabana Mahmood says his family didn't want his death to fuel tensions, adding that protesters have hijacked the tragedy to stir up violence and disorder.
2: An investigation's underway after a Royal Navy helicopter crashed in Devon this morning. Emergency services have been at the scene, with road closures in place on the A386 and the A30. It happened just before 4 a.m. in a field at Sowerton Down near Okehampton. A committee of MPs are warning against the government banning young people from viewing educational content on social media. The all-party parliamentary group say some videos on TikTok and YouTube can help break down barriers to online learning. A blanket ban on social media for under-16s remains under consideration. A lot of people are at risk of a sharp drop in income when they stop work. Pensions UK made the warning as it published its updated retirement living standards. Zoe Alexander is the industry body's spokesperson.
4: The state pension on its own, if you're living with someone else, will get you to the minimum living standard. So, you know, you will have some income to fall back on. But obviously, the more that you can set aside, even if you're well into your 40s, well into your 50s, the better, and you will have a better outcome than at retirement.
2: The report says only 9% of people will enjoy a comfortable lifestyle in retirement. And people in the UK are to spend an average of over 4.5 years across their life on their phone without any clear purpose. A study by Virgin Media O2 has also found that around a third of us spend up to 1.5 hours doom scrolling through our phones each day.
5: In local news, a man's been jailed after admitting sexual offences against young girls dating back to 1989. 58-year-old Ian Sutcliffe of Dartwalk in Winsford was sentenced to 18 years after pleading guilty to 2 counts of indecent assault on a girl under 16 between 1989 and 1994. He previously admitted to 2 other counts in 1998. Police are appealing for witnesses after a serious crash in Chester. Officers were called on the evening of Thursday the 28th of May to reports of an incident on the A41 Hall roundabouts. Officers attended and found there'd been a collision between a blue Ford Fiesta and a red motorcycle. The rider of the bike, a 79-year-old local man, remains in hospital. And North Wiltshire's historic Penny Black pub is set for refurbishment after Cheshire West and Chester Council approved plans for internal and external works. That's the latest, and for more news from our area, click dradio.com.
0: Gavin Matthews.
1: Okay, final hour of the show, it's musical birthdays. We'll get the script on, and Wham after Destiny's Child, then

0: That's the script. Former Song of the Week, Man in the Arena. And this is Chester's D Radio. Into the final hour of the show we go with musical birthdays. And we'll start with a lady who's 75 years old today, the American singer-songwriter Denise Williams, born the 3rd of June 1951. Got a number three hit in the late 70s as a duet with Johnny Mathis. And a number two hit in the 80s as a solo artist. And we'll hear that song in just a second.
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Bohemian Like You, that's the Dandy Warhols. Before it, Denise Williams, let's hear it for the boy. She's 75 today, born this day 1951, and 70 today, born this day 1956. Danny Wilde, singer and songwriter from the Rembrandts. I'll not play I'll Be There For You, because we hear that every 5 minutes. I'll play another one of their songs. That's just the way it is, baby. Their singer is 70 today.

0: Lights Up by Kylie Minogue. And before that, That's Just the Way It Is, Baby, the Rembrandts. Their lead singer is Danny Wilde, and he's 70 today. Another Dan celebrating. Dan Hill, Sometimes When We Touch, was his big hit. He's 72 today. Susie Quattro is 76, a rocker, perhaps the first proper female rocker back in the 70s. She was born this day in 1950, and born this day 1974, so 52 today. Kelly Jones, the vocalist and guitarist, frontman of course the Stereophonics, who over three decades have had so many hits. I'll play one of them in just a moment.
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Silk Sonic, Leave the Door Open. And the Stereophonics before that, I Wouldn't Believe Your Radio, and Kelly Jones of the Stereophonics is 52 years old today. 58 today, born the 3rd of June 1968. Samantha Sprackling, she was the lead singer with Republica.

0: that is Ray. And Where Is My Husband? Before it, Republica, Ready to Go. Samantha Sprackling, their lead singer, is 58 today, born this day, 1968. That's it. I'll be back tomorrow. We'll do more musical birthdays between 11 and 12. It's the Legal Hour with Oliver and Co. as well, between 10 and 11. Doing a little bit more stuff on probate tomorrow. No Tony Chester, though, in the morning, sadly. He's not well. He's got a throat infection. So he won't be able to join us tomorrow. Struggling to speak, I think. He's so poorly. He's off work at the moment. Hopefully we'll have him back next Thursday. But we will do lots of other stuff on the show tomorrow. I hope you can join me when you wake up from 6 and stick around for Daz. He's on the way after the news at 12 with the Midday Mystery Year. And we'll head in that general direction with Frankie Goes to Hollywood.
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1: Another day of sunshine and showers across our patch with temperatures of around 18 or 19, feeling muggy at times, you know.
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2: Protesters clashed with police in Southampton last night over the death of 18-year-old Henry Novak, who was arrested as he lay dying from stab wounds. Ben Monsey has more.
3: Chairs, cans, stones and flares were pelted at police in riot gear as crowds gathered at Southampton Police Station and near to where Henry was killed. The 18-year-old died from stab wounds moments after he was placed in handcuffs, with his attacker accusing him of racist abuse. Reform UK leader Nigel Farage says the public should respond with rage to the incident, while Kemi Badenoch called it a seminal moment for Britain.
2: Emergency services are at the scene of a crash involving a Royal Navy helicopter in Devon. Police say it happened in a field near Okehampton with several road closures in place around the area. Survivors who allege they were sexually abused by former Harrods owner Mohammed Al Fayed set to meet with Sakir Starmer. The group say they hope it will be a landmark moment for justice. More than 400 allegations have been made against Al Fayed dating back to 1977. The NHS's focus on digital access is reducing support for frail older people. That's according to the Public Accounts Committee. Sir Geoffrey Clifton Brown MP is the chair of the PAC.
4: Our society is ageing, and as we age, unfortunately, we need more medical help. And this is particularly so for the over 65s in relation to this field of frailty, particularly the severely frail. There's 250,000 people that are severely frail. It's a mark of a civilised society, how it treats its elderly people, and we owe it to them to make sure that the system works for them.
2: MPs have also raised concerns that planned cuts to integrated care boards could further weaken preventative care for older people. And there's a new judge on Celebrity MasterChef. Michelin starred Giorgio Locatelli has joined the UK show after judging the Italian version. That's the latest from Radio News Hub. I'm Lucy Gorman-Lee. A Winsford man's been jailed after admitting sexual offences against young girls dating back to 1989. 58-year-old Ian Sutcliffe of Dart Walk has been sentenced to 18 years in prison. He pleaded guilty to two counts of indecent assault on a girl under 16 between 1989 and 1994. He previously admitted to two sexual offences in 1998. Police are appealing for witnesses and video footage after a serious crash in Chester. On the evening of Thursday, the 28th of May, officers were called to reports of an incident on the A41 Hull roundabout. The rider of the bike, a 79-year-old local man, suffered serious injuries and was taken to hospital, where he remains at this time. And plans have been approved to restore parts of the Penny Black in Northwich town centre. The JD Weatherspoon pub will see repairs to worn timber and other building elements. That's the latest, and for more news from our area, click dradio.com.

Christmas, I Believe in a Thing Called Love, and Beyonce with Crazy in Love. What's the year, though? Lord of the Rings, Return of the King was at the cinema, Pirates of the Caribbean, also Finding Nemo, yes. Good Eye, I'm Bruce. Yeah, that was at the cinemas as well, but what's the year?

0: Crazy in Love, and the year was 2003. We were in today. Candy Staten and some Michael Jackson from the Bad Album on the way.
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12: 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Subject to

era and the Dangerous album era that they couldn't quite squeeze into the already fantastic film that they came out this year. Apparently it's going to be released 2027 next year at some point, or maybe the year after 2028. But yeah, this is a Michael 2 in the works.

0: Alanis Somber and Homewrecker on the way next. Maloko and some George and Aretha and some Alex Warren as well before 1 o'clock. If you want to make contact today with the Big Afternoon Show, message me via the app, the website or socials, or send me a voice note.
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0: 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We'll do today's random pub quiz question for fun.
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1: We got sunshine and showers again for Wednesday afternoon, temperatures of around 18 or 19, feeling muggy at times.
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2: Ministers are urging for calm after violent clashes between protesters and police following Henry Novak's murder.
3: But no matter the pain we feel, there is no justification for more violence and disorder. The attacks directed towards police officers in Southampton last night were disgraceful and completely unacceptable.
2: Sir Keir Starmer's condemned the violence that Hampshire police say injured 11 officers. 18-year-old Henry was arrested as he lay dying from stab wounds after he was accused of racism by his attacker. An investigation into the response is ongoing. A Royal Navy helicopter has crashed in Devon this morning. Emergency services have been at the scene with road closures in place on the A386 and the A30. It happened just before 4 a.m. in a field at Sowerton Down near Okehampton. A man who killed his pregnant girlfriend has been given a life sentence with a minimum of 31 years. Stephen McCullough staged a fake YouTube gaming live stream to provide an alibi while he murdered 32-year-old Natalie McNally in her home in 2022. McCullough from Lisburn in Northern Ireland was found guilty of the murder by a jury at Belfast Crown Court earlier this year. Ukrainian President Volodymyr Zelensky says Ukrainian drones have struck an oil terminal in St. Petersburg. It happened as the city hosts an international economic forum hosted by Russian President Vladimir Putin. Too much focus on digital access in the NHS could leave frail older people with less support. That's the warning from the Public Accounts Committee. Sir Geoffrey Clifton Brown MP is the chair of the PAC.
4: Now, it may be the GP providing the services, but again, we need to provide them with the resources to enable them to have time to be able to do this really important work for our elderly people.
2: And social media star KSI says he's grieving after leaving the Sidemen. The Britain's Got Talent judge shocked fans by leaving the YouTube collective over the weekend.
5: In local news, Samantha Dixon, the MP for Chester North and Neston, is offering people the chance to access advice and support on a range of housing concerns at a dedicated housing surgery later this week. The event on Friday will bring together representatives from Cheshire West and Chester Council's housing team and other housing providers to give people the chance to speak directly with the organisations. Applications are being accepted from people across West Cheshire to join the Police and Crime Commissioner's Independent Ethics Panel. It's a group independent of policing that reviews real ethical issues and challenges how things are done. Applications can be made until June the 19th. And preparations continued last night for Chester's spinner Sophie Eccleston. She secured a win at Bristol against India, both among the favourites for the upcoming T20 World Cup. England chased down 181 with 9 balls to spare. The tournament starts a week on Friday with the hosts taking on Sri Lanka at Edgbaston. That's the latest. For more news from our area, click dradio.com.
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6: Kobbie Mainoo believes England can 100% win the World Cup this summer as he prepares to live out a boyhood dream. The Manchester United midfielder was part of the group that trained for the first time at England's pre-tournament camp in Florida on Tuesday as Thomas Tuchel's men step up their preparations.
7: Always wanted to play in a World Cup for my life. It's the biggest tournament in the world. So it's definitely different from the Euros, but try and approach it in the same with the goal that we want to win.
6: In other football news, Craig Bellamy believes Wales have got their new main man up top after Lewis Kumas opened up his account in a 1-1 draw with Ghana. Sir Kenny Dalglish has thanked medical staff after revealing his cancer diagnosis. The 75-year-old former Scotland, Celtic and Liverpool great was moved to issue a statement after mistakenly posting on social media. He says, unlike my mobile phone use, the treatment is going well. And in tennis, world number one Aryna Sabalenka continues her bid for a first French Open title today against 25th seed Diana Schneider in the quarterfinals at Roland Garros.
0: Chester's D Radio Sports with Liverpool FC. 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

0: That is Bella Kate. I love it, love it, love it. On the way next, Aloe Black, Some Beautiful Self, and Fatboy Slim in a bit.
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0: with Janie, and it's called Dracula. I've got Sam Fender on the way, new Taylor Swift, and some Red Hot Chili Peppers before we get to 2 o'clock.
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0: Red Hot Chili Peppers, and by the way, Rewind from the 80s next, and the news at 2, then after 2 o'clock. Clue 1, because it's Wednesday for our movie challenge.
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0: 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It's almost 2 o'clock. 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
1: 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Temperatures of around 18 to 19.
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2: Protesters clashed with police in Southampton last night over the death of Henry Novak. Sir Keir Starmer has condemned the violence, which police say injured 11 officers and a police dog.
3: This is a time for serious work, not rage. Yeah. And let me be clear, we will ensure anyone found engaging in disorder meets the full force of the law, as we have done before.
2: 18-year-old Henry was arrested as he lay dying from stab wounds after he was accused of racism by his attacker. An investigation into the response is ongoing. Reform UK leader Nigel Farage says the public should respond with rage to the incident, which the Prime Minister said was unforgivable. The British soldier who died during a training regime in Iraq on Sunday has been named Lance Corporal James Freeman. The Ministry of Defence say the soldier from the Royal Anglican Regiment died in routine training activity. He's been described as dedicated and experienced. A Royal Navy helicopter has crashed into a field in Devon. It happened just before 4 a.m. at Sowerton Down near Okehampton, where emergency services are at the scene. The Prime Minister says it's deeply worrying time for families of servicemen. Survivors who allege they were sexually abused by former Harrods owner Mohammed Al-Fayed are to meet with Sir Keir Starmer. The group say they hope it will be a landmark moment for justice. More than 400 allegations have been made against Al-Fayed dating back to 1977. NHS care is a postcode lottery for older, frail patients. That's the warning from the Public Accounts Committee. Sir Geoffrey Clifton Brown MP is their chair.
4: There is a digital divide here, for sure. I mean, I represent a constituency that got quite a lot of elderly people, and I know that quite a percentage of my elderly people do not use the internet.
2: And TV personality Laura Whitmore has announced she's given birth to her second child unexpectedly early.
5: In local news, the MP for Chester North and Neston, Samantha Dixon, is hosting a housing surgery on Friday. It'll offer locals the chance to access advice and support on a wide range of housing concerns. The idea is to give people the opportunity to speak directly with organisations able to provide guidance, practical support and information on available services. People across West Cheshire are being invited to apply for the Police and Crime Commissioner's Independent Ethics Panel. The role sees members join up to 6 evening meetings a year, either in person at police headquarters in Winsford or online if required. Applications can be made until the 19th of June. And Chester spinner Sophie Eccleston's preparations for the upcoming Women's T20 World Cup continued last night as her England side beat India last night at Bristol. England's home campaign in the tournament gets underway on the 12th of June with a game against Sri Lanka at Edgbaston. That's the latest. For more news from our area, click dradio.com.

0: for you no more.
1: That is Hue and Cry, Labour of Love. Before that, Regard and Ray and Secrets, Olivia Rodrigo on the way next. Here comes our movie challenge with the clue.
2: Better spell my name right. L-I-D-E-O. So simple. Frankie Lideo. Very easy.
1: Can you name that film? Let's give you a clue. The star of the film was never really a movie star. 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

0: Olivia Rodrigo and Drop Dead on the way next. Lenny Kravitz. We'll do some Sam Smith and we'll do new banana. I nearly said Bananarama, but I tried to get out of it to say Madonna, but it came out as Manana. Manana. We've got new Madonna with Sabrina Carpenter on the way soon. Is it Friday yet?
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0: Sam Smith with Money On My Mind on the Big Afternoon Show. I hope your Wednesday is going according to plan. Looking for when we're going to get the nice, the next bit of nice weather. Not on the horizon just yet anyway. I'm hosting and DJing at my local carnival in Alsager this coming Saturday. And the exciting bit about it is I'm going to be on a float.
1: Yeah.
0: I'm going to be towed on the flatbed of a tractor and trailer, DJing a set, party music, and then I'm going to be hosting the main ring for the arrival of the floats. I'm very excited.

0: something I want to talk about.
1: Latest song from Madonna, the Sabrina Carpenter School, Bring Your Love. George Michael with a song that was meant to be on the Listen Without Prejudice Volume 2 album. But because he fell out with the record label, he gave a load of that songs from that second album away for charity. Didn't earn a penny from them. Find out which one it is next.
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0: Former song of the week for us here on the Big Afternoon Show, Duran Duran, Noel Rogers with Free to Love. Got an 80s rewind next, then we'll do the news at 3, then after 3 o'clock, we'll recap our Stuck in Reverse, which I think most of you got the correct answer. I think I've made it too easy this week.
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1: Sunshine and showers. Yeah, some of the showers could be thundery. Feeling muggy as well, though. Temperatures of around 19.
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2: More arrests are expected after clashes between police and protesters amid outrage over the death of Henry Novak. Hundreds gathered outside Southampton Central Police Station and close to where Henry was killed, where chairs, cans and flares were thrown at police. 18-year-old Henry was arrested as he lay dying from stab wounds after he was accused of racism by his attacker. An investigation into the response is ongoing. Reform UK leader Nigel Farage says the public should respond with rage to the incident, but the Prime Minister Keir Starmer disagrees.
3: Exploiting this tragedy to create grievance and division would be wrong in any circumstances, but to do it when the family are expressly saying, please don't, is unforgivable.
2: Three members of the Royal Navy are now known to have died in a helicopter crash in Devon. It happened just before 4 a.m. at Sowerton Down near Okehampton, with road closures in place on the A386 and the A30. Head of the Navy General Sir Gwyn Jones said in a statement, his deepest condolences are with the family, friends and loved ones impacted. A man who killed his pregnant girlfriend has been given a life sentence with a minimum of 31 years. Stephen McCullough staged a fake YouTube gaming live stream to provide an alibi while he murdered 32-year-old Natalie McNally in her home in 2022. Her father, Neil McNally, spoke outside court.
4: Today we do not celebrate the sentence handed down. My three boys and myself are serving a life sentence since the murder of our beloved Natalie.
2: McCullough from Lisburn in Northern Ireland was found guilty of the murder by a jury at Belfast Crown Court earlier this year. Ukrainian President Volodymyr Zelensky says Ukrainian drones have struck an oil terminal in St. Petersburg. It happened as the city hosts an international economic forum. And there's a new judge on Celebrity MasterChef. It's Michelin stars Giorgio Locatelli.
5: In local news, Samantha Dixon, the MP for Chester North and Neston, is offering people the chance to access advice and support on a range of housing concerns at a dedicated housing surgery later this week. The event on Friday will bring together representatives from Cheshire West and Chester Council's housing team and other housing providers to give people the chance to speak directly with the organisations. Applications are being accepted from people across West Cheshire to join the Police and Crime Commissioner's Independent Ethics Panel. It's a group independent of policing that reviews real ethical issues and challenges how things are done. Applications can be made until June the 19th. And preparations continued last night for Chester's spinner Sophie Eccleston. She secured a win at Bristol against India, both among the favourites for the upcoming T20 World Cup. England chased down 181 with 9 balls to spare. The tournament starts a week on Friday with the hosts taking on Sri Lanka at Edgbaston. That's the latest. For more news from our area, click dradio.com.

0: That is brand new from Miles Smith. It's called Hold Me in the Dark. Garbage on the way. ABC from the 80s to play soon. And brand new music from Sienna Sparrow to play before 3:30.
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1: Still got sunshine and showers for the rest of the day and tonight and over the next couple of days. Temperatures of around 18, 19 throughout and into the weekend.
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2: Ministers are urging for calm after violent clashes between protesters and police following Henry Novak's murder.
3: But no matter the pain we feel, there is no justification for more violence and disorder. The attacks directed towards police officers in Southampton last night were disgraceful and completely unacceptable.
2: Sir Keir Starmer condemned the violence that Hampshire police say injured 11 officers. 18-year-old Henry was arrested as he lay dying from stab wounds after he was accused of racism by his attacker. An investigation into the response is ongoing. Three members of the Royal Navy are now known to have died in a helicopter crash in Devon. It happened just before 4 a.m. at Sowerton Down near Oakhampton, with road closures in place on the A386 and A30. Head of the Navy, General Sir Gwyn Jones, said in a statement his deepest condolences are with family, friends and loved ones impacted. A man who killed his pregnant girlfriend has been given a life sentence with a minimum of 31 years. Stephen McCullough staged a fake YouTube gaming live stream to provide an alibi while he murdered 32-year-old Natalie McNally in her home in 2022. Her father, Neil McNally, spoke outside court.
4: Today we do not celebrate the sentence handed down. My three boys and myself are serving a life sentence since the murder of our beloved Natalie.
2: McCullough from Lisburn in Northern Ireland was found guilty of the murder by a jury at Belfast Crown Court earlier this year. Ukrainian President Volodymyr Zelensky says Ukrainian drones have struck an oil terminal in St. Petersburg. It happened as the city hosts an international economic forum hosted by Russian President Vladimir Putin. Alleged victims of the late former Harrods owner Mohammed Al-Fayed are meeting with the Prime Minister today. They're pushing for greater accountability for what they described as decades of institutional sexual abuse at Harrods. More than 400 allegations have been made against Al-Fayed dating back to 1977. And there's a new judge on Celebrity MasterChef. Michelin-starred Giorgio Locatelli has joined the UK show after judging the Italian version. That's the latest from Radio News Hub. I'm Jonathan Deutsch.
5: News. The MP for Chester North and Neston, Samantha Dixon, is hosting a housing surgery on Friday. It'll offer locals the chance to access advice and support on a wide range of housing concerns. The idea is to give people the opportunity to speak directly with organisations able to provide guidance, practical support and information on available services. People across West Cheshire are being invited to apply for the Police and Crime Commissioner's Independent Ethics Panel. The role sees members join up to 6 evening meetings a year, either in person at police headquarters in Winsford or online if required. Applications can be made until the 19th of June. And Chester spinner Sophie Eccleston's preparations for the upcoming Women's T20 World Cup continued last night as her England side beat India last night at Bristol. England's home campaign in the tournament gets underway on the 12th of June with a game against Sri Lanka at Edgbaston. That's the latest. For more news from our area, click dradio.com.
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6: Liverpool appear to be edging closer to appointing Andoni Iraola as their new head coach. The former Bournemouth boss is thought to have verbally agreed to take over at Anfield. Meanwhile, England and Scotland are continuing to prepare in the US with 8 days to go until the start of the World Cup. Scotland midfielder John McGinn says the squad is in confident mood despite Billy Gilmore being ruled out of the tournament through injury.
7: Billy's a huge part of our group. He's a big part of the country moving forward, so we're devastated for him the same way we would be for any of us that missed out so late. So we're thinking of him. It's a little bit of a bittersweet taste in our mouth, but we now have to go and focus, enjoy it, and do ourselves proud.
6: Domestically in Scotland, Celtic have reportedly held talks with Robbie Keane to take over as their new manager. The news comes with Martin O'Neill still undecided whether to stay at the club. In F1, Charles Leclerc has agreed a multi-year contract extension with Ferrari. The announcement comes ahead of his home race in Monaco.
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0: right, on the way next, we'll have a quick look at the roads. Then we'll do Bryan Adams, we'll do Jason Derulo, and we'll do our mystery voice with clue number one.
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0: 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I've got Kylie with Light Up on the way. If you've not seen the documentary yet, series on Netflix about Kylie, it's worth a watch.
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0: Routes in and out of the city pretty slow. Slow around the Post-House roundabout and also towards Cheshire Oaks, Ellesmere Portway. Also very slow, the Drome Corner, Gladstone Way, if you're going in that direction. Houghton. Parkgate Road, Newchester Road, advance warning, 2 mils traffic lights is going to be closed on the Welsh Road in both directions overnight. So just bear that in mind if you're going that way. Routes in and out of the city, they're busy, but they are moving okay.
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0: point of view on the way next. A 90s rewind from what I think is safe to say was a one-hit wonder. From the Crash Test Dummies, that will do the news.
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2: Sunshine and showers for the ending of the day with, and the next few days and into the weekend. Temperatures in the high teens.
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3: Protesters clashed with police in Southampton last night over the death of Henry Novak. Sir Keir Starmer's condemned the violence, which police say injured 11 officers and a police dog.
4: This is a time for serious work, not rage. And let me be clear, we will ensure anyone found engaging in disorder meets the full force of the law, as we have done before.
3: 18-year-old Henry was arrested as he lay dying from stab wounds after he was accused of racism by his attacker. An investigation into the response is ongoing. Reform UK leader Nigel Farage says the public should respond with rage to the incident, which the Prime Minister said was unforgivable. A Royal Navy helicopter has crashed into a field in Devon. It happened just before 4 a.m. at Sowerton Down near Oakhampton, where emergency services attended. The Prime Minister says it's a deeply worrying time for the families of the servicemen. A man who killed his pregnant girlfriend has been given a life sentence with a minimum of 31 years. Stephen McCullough staged a fake YouTube gaming live stream to provide an alibi when he murdered 32-year-old Natalie McNally in her home in 2022. Her father, Neil McNally, says him and his sons are serving a life sentence for their loss.
5: But hopefully it will serve to deter and to help stop violence against women and girls in this country.
3: McCullough from Lisbon in Northern Ireland was found guilty of the murder by a jury at Belfast Crown Court earlier this year. The British soldier who died during a training regime in Iraq on Sunday has been named Lance Corporal James Freeman. The Ministry of Defence said a soldier from the Royal Anglian Regiment died in routine training activity. He's been described as dedicated and experienced. Survivors who allege they were sexually abused by former Harrods owner Mohammed Al-Fayed are set to meet with Sir Keir Starmer. The group said they hope it will be a landmark moment for justice. More than 400 allegations have been made against Al-Fayed dating back to 1977. And social media star KSI says he's grieving after leaving the Sidemen. The Britain's Got Talent judge shocked fans by leaving the YouTube collective over the weekend. That's the latest from Radio News Hub. I'm Jonathan Deutsch.
6: Local news. Samantha Dixon, the MP for Chester North and Neston, is offering people the chance to access advice and support on a range of housing concerns at a dedicated housing surgery later this week. The event on Friday will bring together representatives from Cheshire West and Chester Council's housing team and other housing providers to give people the chance to speak directly with the organisations. Applications are being accepted from people across West Cheshire to join the Police and Crime Commissioner's Independent Ethics Panel. It's a group independent of policing that reviews real ethical issues and challenges how things are done. Applications can be made until June the 19th. And preparations continued last night for Chester's spinner Sophie Eccleston. She secured a win at Bristol against India, both among the favourites for the upcoming T20 World Cup. England chased down 181 with 9 balls to spare. The tournament starts a week on Friday with the hosts taking on Sri Lanka at Edgbaston. That's the latest. For more news from our area, click dradio.com.
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7: Liverpool appear to be edging closer to appointing Andoni Iraola as their new head coach. The former Bournemouth boss is thought to have verbally agreed to take over at Anfield. Meanwhile, England and Scotland are continuing to prepare in the US with 8 days to go until the start of the World Cup. Scotland midfielder John McGinn says the squad is in confident mood despite Billy Gilmour being ruled out of the tournament through injury.
8: Billy's a huge part of our group. He's a big part of the country moving forward, so we're devastated for him the same way we would be for any of us that missed out so late. So we're thinking of him. It's a little bit of a bittersweet taste in our mouth, but we now have to go and focus, enjoy it, and do ourselves proud.
7: Domestically in Scotland, Celtic have reportedly held talks with Robbie Keane to take over as their new manager. The news comes with Martin O'Neill still undecided whether to stay at the club. In F1, Charles Leclerc has agreed a multi-year contract extension with Ferrari. The announcement comes ahead of his home race in Monaco.
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Classic from our daytime disco record library, and that is Spandau Ballet and Gold. We haven't actually got a record library, but it just sounded good, didn't it? Ray and Where Is My Husband Now? And then we'll have a look at the roads in a bit.

0: clue number one for our mystery voice. We'll do that again in about 10 minutes.
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0: Very busy through Mull Road, Buckley Flincher and Queensferry Flincher as well, if you're going in that direction. Post House roundabout easing a touch and out this time of the day, which is quite good. And route in and out of the city and the ring road around the city, busy but moving.
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0: Mars and I just might. 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
0: Busy going past the Countess and busy past Chester Zoo as well. Busy going over the Grosvenor Bridge. Overly roundabout is busy on all approaches. Post House roundabout, yeah, still a little bit busy there, but it is moving okay. No major incidents around our neck of the woods, around the Cheshire West area. But if you know any different, then let me know.
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0: Cut on the way next. We got a brilliant rewind from the 80s, and then we'll do the news at 6, then we'll get into the happy hour.
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1: Sunshine and showers for tonight and the next few days and into the weekend. Temperatures in the high teens.
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2: More arrests are expected after clashes between police and protesters amid outrage over the death of Henry Novak. Hundreds gathered outside Southampton Central Police Station and close to where Henry was killed, where chairs, cans and flares were thrown at police. 18-year-old Henry was arrested as he lay dying from stab wounds after he was accused of racism by his attacker. An investigation into the response is ongoing. Reform UK leader Nigel Farage says the public should respond with rage to the incident, but Prime Minister Keir Starmer disagrees.
3: Exploiting this tragedy to create grievance and division would be wrong in any circumstances, but to do it when the family are expressly saying, please don't, is unforgivable.
2: The Princess of Wales, who is Commodore-in-Chief of the Fleet Air Arm, said in a personally signed message that she was saddened to hear of the deaths of three Royal Navy personnel in a helicopter crash. The crash happened just before 4 a.m. in Sowton Down near Okehampton in Devon. Kate added, William and I hold their families and friends in our hearts at this very difficult time. A man who killed his pregnant girlfriend has been given a life sentence with a minimum of 31 years. Stephen McCullough staged a fake YouTube gaming live stream to provide an alibi while he murdered 32-year-old Natalie McNally in her home in 2022. Her father, Neil McNally, spoke outside court.
4: Today we do not celebrate the sentence handed down. My three boys and myself are serving a life sentence since the murder of our beloved Natalie.
2: The survivors of an attack by paranoid schizophrenic Valdo Calacane have found it very difficult to hear the extent of failings by some of the public bodies that interacted with the triple killer. Greg Armand, who represents survivors Wayne Burkett and Sharon Miller, said they feel let down after hearing evidence in the Nottingham inquiry. University of Nottingham graduate fatally stabbed students Barnaby Webber and Grace O'Malley Kumar and grandfather Ian Coates on the 13th of June 2023. And TV personality Laura Whitmore's announced she's given birth to her second child unexpectedly early. That's the latest from Radio News Hub. I'm Jonathan Deutsch.
5: In local news, the MP for Chester North and Neston, Samantha Dixon, is hosting a housing surgery on Friday. 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The role sees members join up to 6 evening meetings a year, either in person at police headquarters in Winsford or online if required. Applications can be made until the 19th of June. And Chester spinner Sophie Eccleston's preparations for the upcoming Women's T20 World Cup continued last night as her England side beat India last night at Bristol. England's home campaign in the tournament gets underway on the 12th of June with a game against Sri Lanka at Edgbaston. That's the latest. For more news from our area, click dradio.com.

0: Alex Warren and Fever Dream on the Big Afternoon Show as we finish off Wednesday. A dance classic from Stardust, Clammy Fisher on the way, and a former song of the week from Bella Kay soon as well.
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0: Still got the usual build-up causing a few problems, so particularly around the Post House roundabout and the Wrexham Road southbound. But it's not as busy as it was earlier on. You're very, very busy if you're going up towards the Sainsbury's Broughton East roundabout, Vicar's Cross into James Tarvey Road. Routes in and out of the city have pepped up a little bit. It's quite busy. Also very, very slow on the just by Chester Services, Helsby, around that neck of the woods. Very slow around there indeed. Also, if you're going up towards the Countess, Chester Zoo, Ring Road around Chester itself, all looking very, very slow still at the moment. If you spot any issues, though, let me know.
1: 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Across Boughton, Vicar's Cross, Hoole. 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

0: that is Bella Kay. I love it, love it, love it. Charlie Puth and Michael McDonald in a bit with Love and Exile, Texas. And that Dracula song from Tame Impala soon as well. As we finish off Wednesday, middle of the week all done. The weekend will be here soon.
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13th. We're talking the biggest anthems from the 60s, 70s, 80s and 90s. All your favourites, all in one place and all before sunset. 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

0: Dracula from Tame Impala. Lionel Richie has got a brilliant back catalogue of songs. One of his most famous songs is on the way next. That's it from me. Gav's back on the Brekkie Show tomorrow morning when you wake up from 6, and I'm back tomorrow afternoon from midday with the Midday Mystery Year. I'll see you tomorrow. Ta-da.
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1: The survivors of an attack by paranoid schizophrenic Valdo Callacane have told the Nottingham Inquiry into the failings involved in the case that they felt like an afterthought. Lucy Gormanly reports.
2: The victims, Wayne Burkitt and Sharon Miller, say they found it very difficult to hear the extent of failings by some of the public bodies that interacted with the triple killer. The University of Nottingham graduate fatally stabbed students Barnaby Webber and Grace O'Malley Kumar and grandfather Ian Coates on the 13th of June 2023. Greg Almond, who represents

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